streets of shame. 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Yes, and the dream was just the same. And I dream your dream for you, and now your dream is real.

he's a good leading light of the scene, know what I mean? 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
1: Let me

Led Zeppelin, The Who, Fleetwood Mac, The Beatles, all British greats. Steps, S Club 7, another level. Well, they're British, aren't they? This is BFBS, Best of British.

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1: 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With Helen Mirren on a couch. 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

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Well, how about this? Another Blighty Belter from BFBS Best of British.

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Britain has made the following contributions to music. Steps. Hearsay. Bucks Fizz. A1. We just want to say sorry. To make up for it, we give you the best of British from

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2: What we're living in, let me tell ya. 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

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Victorious.

Britain. It's full of great traditions, like losing at cricket, apologising, and describing the weather. But what about the music? Here's another winner from BFBS, Best of British.

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We definitely won't be playing stuff like that. Only corkers like this on BFBS Best of British. 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

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Well, how about this? Another Blighty Belter from BFBS Best.

You thought the Corby Trouser Press was a great British creation? Well, how about this? Another Blighty Belter from BFBS Best of British.

as British as fish and chips. In the rain. What a country. Celebrating Britain's best. 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

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What a country. Celebrating Britannia's best. This is BFBS Best of British. You want salt and vinegar with that?

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1: This is my church. 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

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I said, mother, I can never come home again, because I seem to have left an important part.

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Thank you so much for listening. 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

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Incredible cuisine? 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But when it comes to music, we rule the world. 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

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But don't really care about the answer. This is BFBS, Best of British. Keep

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But we won't leave you waiting. Here's another British belter on BFBS. 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

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I find in sight fundamental movement. 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I get no sleep. I can't get no sleep.

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1: All right.

Led Zeppelin, The Who, Fleetwood Mac, The Beatles, all British greats. Speps, S Club 7, Another Level. Well, they're British, aren't they? This is BFBS, Best of British.

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Well, how about this? Another Blighty Belter from BFBS Best of British.

years, Britain has made the following contributions to music. Steps, Hearsay, Bucks Fizz, A1. We just want to say sorry. To make up for it, we give you the best of British from BFB.

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Victorious. Sexy.

Britain. It's full of great traditions, like losing at cricket, apologising, describing the weather. But what about the music? Here's another winner from BFBS, Best of Britain.

A1, 5, Liberty X, Hearsay, PJ and Duncan. We definitely won't be playing stuff like that. Only corkers like this on BFBS Best of British. Thank you.

0: 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It's hot and good for you.
1: Murky, la. My brothers don't die, we just rusty bark. I tell your girl to link me at the coffee shop. Getting freaky in the sheets, we're taking body shots. Then I finish with a facial just to top it off, ayy. My brothers don't die, we just rusty bark. I tell your girl to link me at the coffee shop. Getting

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Well, how about getting your laughing gear around this crunchy morsel? 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

player with a Spanish bun who sings for women of great virtue. I'd sing to them with a guitar I borrowed from a coffee bar. Well, what you don't know doesn't hurt you. My name would be Antonio, and all my bridges I would burn. When I'd give them some, they'd know I'd expect something in return. 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I'd sing that song they sang to me about the time they called me Jackie. If I could be for only an hour, if I could be for an hour every day,

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So let's get stuck in to BFBN.

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Well, how about this? Another Blighty Belter from BFBS Best of British.

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Well, how about this? Another Blighty Belter from BFBS Best of British.

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Britain. After its best. 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Best of British.

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What a country. Celebrating Britannia's best. This is BFBS Best of British. You want salt and vinegar with that?